0: 103.5 WGRR, Cincinnati's greatest hits, wrapping up the years and years. 1973, title track, one of the biggest albums by Elton John, Goodbye Yellow Brick Road. Also, big hit, Three Dog Night, Shambhala. You got to start off with Joe Walsh. Before joining the Eagles, he was solo, Rocky Mountain Way. Got Cass Burnett on you Saturday evening, 8:13. And talk about a couple Memorial Day facts and tidbits. It's a U.S. federal holiday dedicated to honoring and mourning military personnel who lost their lives while serving in the armed forces. Now, originally, it was known as Decoration Day, established in 1868, became a federal holiday in 1971, and permanently moved to last Monday in May. Originally, Decoration Day began in 1868 when Veterans Leader John A. Logan, he was a general, called for decorating the graves of fallen Civil War soldiers with flowers and flags. May 30th was originally chosen because simply because flowers would be in full bloom nationwide. Now, while Veterans Day celebrates all former members of U.S. military, Memorial Day is exclusively reserved for those who lost their lives in service. National Moment of Remembrance, Congress passed a law in 2000 requiring Americans to pause at 3 p.m. local time to reserve a minute of silence honoring the fallen. And over Memorial Day weekend, more than 280,000 flags are placed on the graves at Arlington National Cemetery by the 3rd U.S. Infantry Regiment. Now, etiquette experts generally advise against saying Happy Memorial Day, although we mean that in a good way, but meant to be a solemn day of mourning rather than a celebratory greeting. Now, some travel grilling celebrations, the hot dog heavyweight, according to National Hot Dog and Sausage Council, Americans consume roughly 3 billion hot dogs over a long weekend. Kicking off unofficial summer season, where over 7 billion hot dogs are eaten. And AAA travel projections typically show tens of millions of Americans traveling 50 or more miles from home, making it one of the busiest travel weekends of the year. And the tradition of wearing red poppies on Memorial Day was inspired by Monia Michaels' 1915 poem, We Shall Not Sleep, written in response to the poem in Flanders Fields. So some interesting things about Memorial Day. And remember, saluting our men and women who lost their lives, a time to remember all who gave all. On the way, we got your forecast, what weather we have this Memorial Day weekend. Thank you for joining us.
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3: 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You hit a ball in the gap, run. 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
0: for meteorologist Adam Burdison, the WLWT News 5 certified most accurate forecast. Going to be dry. Going to be cloudy, dry tonight. Lows evening time 60. Start off dry tomorrow morning and then look for showers. Could see some possible thunderstorms on the mix for you Sunday. Highs will reach 82, lows of 62. Make plans to go to church or check out the Reds or taste Cincinnati. Be sure to bring the reindeer. You may need it. And possible showers and thunderstorms set for Monday for your Memorial Day. Highs 81. Checking the radar, we're at 71. Clouds with Cincinnati's greatest hits. Daryl Hall and John Oates.

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Starting off your official work week, 6:43. The Almost Impossible Question for tickets to Aqua Ventures in Middletown.

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0: 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You get Cincinnati's greatest hits from Down Under, Crowded House, Don't Dream It's Over from 1987. Got the Kaz on you Saturday evening. Thank you for joining us during this weekend. Glad to have you. And it's a years and years winners weekend going on all weekend on 103.5 WGRR, going on now through Memorial Day. 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
19: You and I have never met, but I'm willing to bet that there is something you would like to do, but you feel like you can't, that it's too hard, that you don't deserve it. A colleague of mine recently told me about this new book called Brave Shift, 30 Mindset Changes to Transform Your Life. It's written by a woman named Michelle Carrer. Carrer says the one thing most people forget when they set a goal is to attach a reason to it. Having that reason is big, because when you don't want to do something that's necessary to reach your goal, you can go back to your reason to find the motivation you need. Try to frame your goal as something you want to achieve, as opposed to being a bad part of yourself that you want to change. That will make you more likely to succeed, as will asking for help. All of us need it, and it makes people feel good to help you achieve your goals. I'm Dr. Sanjay Gupta, helping you live a better life.
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103.5 WGRR, the Years and Ears Winners Weekend rolls on. Song number two, 1982, comeback of the Steve Miller Band. They released the album Abracadabra. Kyle Truck went all the way to number one.

Big birthdays, graduations, getting married. We've got the songs that mean something to you on a Years in Your Ears Winners Weekend on 103.5 WGRR.

0: 103.5 WGRR Cincinnati's greatest hits. Wrap it up. The Triple Block from 1982. The Gap Band, the Wilson Brothers of Tulsa, You Dropped the Bomb on Me. Also, during the block of 1982, you heard Abracadabra by the C-Mail, the band's title track for their album, the big comeback for them, song that went to number one. And got things started off with one of the most popular songs of the 1980s and the song that spent the most weeks on the Billboard Hot 100 during the 80s, actually held the record for quite a while. Tainted Love, Where Did Our Love Go by Soft Cell. Got Kaz Burdett on the Saturday evening, part of our Years and Years weekend, and some during the holiday weekends, like Memorial Day weekend, new movies at the box office. This one, the no exception, Star Wars, The Mandalorian, and Grogu's out this weekend. Also, Passenger, and I Love Boosters. Will any of those have what it takes? I believe Star Wars will probably be the top moneymaker. The moneymaker last week, number one in the box office, returning after 2 weeks, being out by the Devil Wears Prada 2, was Michael. Michael was second non-consecutive week as a top moneymaker at the box office, but looks like the Star Wars new movie will overtake that this Memorial Day weekend. On the way, we got your forecast kind of weather we'll have this Memorial Day weekend, and thanks for...
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9: In recent years, scientists have really dialed up the urgency to understand PFAS, sometimes referred to as forever chemicals because of how long they take to break down. The latest study found these chemicals may be aging men in their 50s and 60s a bit faster than men who are younger or older or women of any age. Experts we talked to said the accumulation of PFAS may lower testosterone levels in men, impair sperm quality, and increase risks of testicular and kidney cancer. Women, it seems, just seem to be able to clear PFAS faster. Now, whether you're a man or a woman, trying to limit your exposure is a great idea. Three ways to do that. Filter your drinking water. Don't use non-stick cookware like Teflon, and avoid fast food packaging, which are sometimes coated with these chemicals. I'm Dr. Sanjay Gupta, helping you live a better life.
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0: From Eddie Rose, Sabrina Bates, the WLWT News 5 Certified most accurate forecast. Going to be dry and cloudy every evening. Close tonight, 60. And start off dry tomorrow. And then look for showers and thunderstorms except for tomorrow for Sunday. If you make plans to go to church or check out great things going on downtown Cincinnati, the Reds face Cincinnati. Bring the rain gear. You may need it. Sunday's high, 82 lows.

103.5 WGRR. I know the weather band forecast is calling for rain. Keep your fingers crossed you don't get too much of it. Rest of this holiday weekend from CCR.

a mighty long time, but I'm here to tell you, there's something else. The afterworld. A world of never-ending happiness. You can always see the sun. Day.

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0: 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You get Cincinnati's greatest hits, Clapton, Slow Hand, and Wonderful Tonight. And by the way, Eric Clapton's going to be in Cincinnati, Heritage Bank Center, on September 8th in concerts. 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All the big shows coming in our area for 2026. Got the Kaz on your Saturday evening. We're glad to have you. 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We got the Years in Your Ears Winners Weekend. 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And this weekend, chance to win tickets to Summer Fair Coney Island. 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
13: So-called superagers, they are an enviable segment of the population. People who are older than 80, whose brains function like someone a fraction of their age. It's true, a lot of these people have genetics on their side, but more and more research is bearing out the idea that people who practice good brain health also slow their cognitive decline. Dr. Richard Isaacson, a pioneer in the Alzheimer's space, told us that, quote, his studies have found lifestyle changes including diet, exercise, reducing stress and optimizing sleep, along with managing vascular risk factors with certain medications, can actually help grow brain areas and also reduce telltale signs of Alzheimer's, such as tau tangles and amyloid plaques. What else helps? Staying social, surrounding yourself with family and friends, and maybe even volunteering for a real sense of purpose. I'm Dr. Sanjay Gupta, helping you live a better life.
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103.5 WGRR, the Years and Ears Winners Weekend rolls on. Our second song from 1985, Simple Minds. Start off the year with a number one hit, Don't You Forget About Me. The follow-up was a huge number three song at the end of 85, Alive and Kicking.

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0: 103.5 WGRR Cincinnati's greatest hits. Wrapping up the years and years, triple block of 1985. Big comeback of the charts for Heart. Their self-titled album was released, and that song was the first of four songs released off there. All of them made the top 10 of that one in the summer of 85. What About Love? And before that, we had Simple Minds, Alive and Kicking, their follow-up to Don't You Forget About Me. Alive and Kicking was a huge top 10 hit, number three, late 85 on the charts. And we got things started off top of the hour, number one for Tears for Fears. Shout for their Songs for the Big Cheer. Got Kaz Burdett on your Saturday evening. Thank you for joining us. Glad to have you during this special weekend at 10:13. And I mentioned about the Powerball jackpot. Numbers will be released later on tonight, and the Powerball jackpot numbers, jackpot estimated at $131 million. And the Mega Millions jackpot, that's on the rise, and Tuesday night, that jackpot, the numbers are drawn will be valued, if you get all the numbers, the jackpot is valued at $311 million. An accident, I-275, exit 57, that's around Ohio, State Route 28, and again, also around Washington, way Highway 725 closed due to flooding rain. So watch out. Some of the roads around the area could be flooded. So be careful out about on your drive tonight. And on the way, we got your forecast. Find out what weather we'll have the rest of this holiday weekend.
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13: There's something I'd like to talk to you about today, something that's been circulating on the internet that's become a real problem. Deep fake videos of me endorsing products that I've never even heard of and I have no relationship with whatsoever. Let me tell you clearly, these videos are scams. They are designed to take your money. Now, a couple things you should keep in mind. If something sounds too good to be true, it probably is. When you look at these videos, if they don't seem natural, if there's something off about them, the audio or the video, it's probably AI generated. And if you come across something that does pique your interest, see if you can find evidence of it from other sources. I promise you this, if I discover something incredible that you need to know about, I'm going to talk about it somewhere that you can easily find, not on some shady social media site. I'm Dr. Sanjay Gupta, helping you live a better life.
0: From Brady Rogers, Sabrina Bates, WLWT News 5 certified most accurate forecast. Cloudy and dry for evening time, low tonight 60. Start off dry tomorrow morning, but look for some showers, thunderstorms coming up during the afternoon and evening for your Sunday. Highs of 82, lows of 62, and possibility of showers and thunderstorms, partly cloudy Monday, Memorial Day, highs of 81. Currently, we're at 68. Well, since today's greatest hits, again, minor, again, a river flood warning in effect for Hamilton County and also for much of the area going out until tomorrow morning. Right now, let's ride the bond.

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Thank you for tonight listening. St. Bernard's, Mount St. Joe's, St. Mary's, St. Peter's, and St. Leon's. It's Boston.

0: 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Eddie Grant, take us down to Electric Avenue. Got the Kaz on your Saturday evening. Glad to have you with us during this special weekend as we come up on 10:41. And make plans for the all great live shows coming to the Tri-State this spring and summer. 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
7: Getting your heart broken can be really rough. It'll happen to most of us at some point in our lives. It's not just an emotional experience, it's a physical one too. Often described as getting the wind knocked out of you, a knot in your stomach, trouble sleeping. I recently spoke about this with Dr. Yoram Yovel, a psychiatrist and neuroscientist. He was on my podcast, Chasing Life. Now, he told me heartbreak doesn't have to last forever. And while your inclination might be to withdraw, isolate, and shut down, it's often the opposite of what supports healing. One of the things that helps us the most is reconnecting to other people you love. And the reverse is also true, he said. If someone you care about is struggling, don't give up on them. You hold the power to comfort loved ones that are in deep physical or emotional distress. I'm Dr. Sanjay Gupta, helping you live a better life.
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103.5 WGRR, our years and years. Winter's weekend rolls off, 1976, our second song. Queen teamed up with David Bowie with Under Pressure in 81, but before that, David did Goldie.

0: 103.5 WGRR, Cincinnati's greatest hits, and wrapping up the years and years, Triple Walk from 1976, and it could end with a better one. The number one song for all of that year of 76, the bicentennial year, Silly Love Songs, Paul McCartney and Wings. And before that, David Bowie hit the top 10 with Golden Years for the album Station to Station. And, you know, David Bowie teamed up with Queen with Under Pressure in 1981 and early 82. Well, Queen got the top of the block of 76, started off with a song released in the latter part of 1976, Somebody to Love. Got Kaz Burnett on your Saturday evening. Glad to have you during this special weekend, 11-12, and a busy day of sports. The Reds and Cardinals wrapping up that doubleheader. They won 7-6 in game number 2 in 11 innings, so the Reds had to sweat it out, but do win. They did lose the first game earlier. The makeup from last night, lost 8-1. They won again game 2, just wrapping up moments ago, 7-6. Tomorrow is the rubber game of the series, 1:40 at Great American Ballpark. Then Monday through Wednesday, the upcoming week, in New York, taking on the Mets. And the next weekend, they'll be on the road in Atlanta taking on the Braves. Next homestand for the Reds will be next week, Monday through Wednesday, interleague play against the Royals at Great American Ballpark. Meanwhile, FC Cincinnati on the winning side against Orlando City, 6-2. And they got a long break with the MLS because of the FIFA World Cup. So nearly 2 months, FC Cincinnati will be off. And the next matchup coming up on July 22nd, there'll be a TQL taking on Vancouver. Meanwhile, the Cincinnati Slingers football, they outscored Pennsylvania Benjamins 47-38. Meanwhile, the Kentucky Barrels tomorrow will take on the Oceanside Bombers on the road. NHL Conference Finals, Game 2, the Hurricanes over the Canadiens 3-2 in overtime. We're even up at Eastern Conference Finals, a game apiece. Game 3, Western Conference Finals tomorrow, Avalanche and Golden Knights. NBA Conference Finals tonight, the Knicks over the Cavaliers 121-108. Knicks lead that series of commanding 3-0, and Knicks looking to go to the finals for the first time since 1999. Western Conference Finals, Game 4 tomorrow, Spurs and Thunder. And tomorrow is racing. Of course, the greatest spectacle racing tomorrow. Hopefully, weather holds up, the Indy 500. And tomorrow night in Charlotte, North Carolina, around that area, the Coca-Cola 600. Of course, mixed emotions, a lot of emotions, of course, with the passing of NASCAR racing legend Kyle Busch. On the way, we got your forecast. What kind of weather we'll have this holiday weekend and more of your favorites. And thank you for joining us during this special weekend.
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5: Getting your heart broken can be really rough. It'll happen to most of us at some point in our lives. It's not just an emotional experience, it's a physical one too. Often described as getting the wind knocked out of you, a knot in your stomach, trouble sleeping. I recently spoke about this with Dr. Yoram Yovel, a psychiatrist and neuroscientist. He was on my podcast, Chasing Life. Now, he told me heartbreak doesn't have to last forever. And while your inclination might be to withdraw, isolate, and shut down, it's often the opposite of what supports healing. One of the things that helps us the most is reconnecting to other people you love. And the reverse is also true, he said. If someone you care about is struggling, don't give up on them. You hold the power to comfort loved ones that are in deep physical or emotional distress. I'm Dr. Sanjay Gupta, helping you live a better life.
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got going on at FPL tomorrow, so be careful with that driving around. Going to be dry for evening time, low tonight, 60. Start off dry, nice tomorrow morning, but look for showers. Could see possible thunderstorms during the day and evening tomorrow, Sunday. 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

103.5 WGRR. Busy night still downtown late Saturday night. Of course, the Reds winning game two of their doubleheader. FC Cincinnati on the winning side. And the Cincinnati Slingers Arena Football

0: 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Since today's greatest hits, of course, on the radio, the old-fashioned way. From the Rocky III motion picture soundtrack, 1982, 6 weeks on top, Survivor, Eye of the Tiger. Got the Kaz on your Saturday evening, 11:42. 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Free never sounded so good. On the way tomorrow, we got a busy Sunday, 7 to 10, America Top 40, the 70s. Casey Kasem spotlights the top 40 songs this week in 1975. Again, that's from 7 to 10 tomorrow morning. 10 to 2, Wendy Walker will be on, and she'll play those Years in Your Ears Winners Weekend, the triple lock of songs from a year, and also chance to win tickets to the summer fair at Coney Island. 11 o'clock hour, should be giving away tickets for that. And tomorrow from 2 to 8, J.D. Hughes will do likewise, be playing your favorites, those Years in the Ears block of triple block play of songs from that given year. And wrapping up tomorrow night, America Top 40, the 80s, Casey Kasem counting down the top 40 songs from 8 to midnight from 1984. That does it for me. Take care of yourselves. Enjoy the rest of your special Memorial Day weekend, as a somber Memorial Day weekend, as we remember our fallen men and women, the ones who gave all, that pay the ultimate sacrifice for our freedom. Not only remembering them for a day like Memorial Day, but remember them every day. So again, we thank and remember our men and women who give up their lives for our freedom this Memorial Day weekend. And also be safe, take care of yourselves. God bless.
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6: A better life with Dr. Sanjay Gupta.
7: In recent years, scientists have really dialed up the urgency to understand PFAS, sometimes referred to as forever chemicals because of how long they take to break down. The latest study found these chemicals may be aging men in their 50s and 60s a bit faster than men who are younger or older, or women of any age. Experts we talked to said the accumulation of PFAS may lower testosterone levels in men, impair sperm quality, and increase risks of testicular and kidney cancer. Women, it seems, just seem to be able to clear PFAS faster. Now, whether you're a man or a woman, trying to limit your exposure is a great idea. Three ways to do that. 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I'm Dr. Sanjay Gupta, helping you live a better life.
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11: We are finally starting to learn more things we can do to keep our brains sharp as we age. A lot of people think crossword puzzles or Sudoku might do the trick, but the science doesn't really bear that out. What one recent study found, though, was that a certain type of brain training seems to have a significant impact on cognition as we get older. It wasn't memory or even problem-solving tasks that moved the needle. It was an interactive computerized game that tested the ability to recognize two separate images in faster and faster sequences. It's what we call a task of divided attention, in which you don't have a conscious strategy on how to improve. That's according to the study's lead author. You're just trying to do the best you can to figure out how to divide your attention. Now, the game in this study was called Double Decision. If you want to find it and try it out yourself. I'm Dr. Sanjay Gupta, helping you live a better life.
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6: A better life with Dr. Sanjay Gupta.
7: We are finally starting to learn more things we can do to keep our brain sharp as we age. A lot of people think crossword puzzles or Sudoku might do the trick, but the science doesn't really bear that out. What one recent study found, though, was that a certain type of brain training seems to have a significant impact on cognition as we get older. It wasn't memory or even problem-solving tasks that moved the needle. It was an interactive computerized game that tested the ability to recognize two separate images in faster and faster sequences. It's what we call a task of divided attention, in which you don't have a conscious strategy on how to improve. That's according to the study's lead author. You're just trying to do the best you can to figure out how to divide your attention. Now, the game in this study was called Double Decision. If you want to find it and try it out yourself. I'm Dr. Sanjay Gupta, helping you live a better life.

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11: 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Pinterest is a huge platform. They have 600 million monthly users, 80 billion searches per month. The report found a shift from the iPad kid era to now, when parents are actually more interested in real-world adventures and hands-on activities. The Global Trends and Insights lead at Pinterest told us, families are thoughtfully designing childhoods rooted in creativity, intention, and meaningful experiences. One psychologist we spoke to said he sees this as a reflection of parents' desire to build core capacities in their children. Resilience, curiosity, self-regulation, empathy. These things don't grow automatically, but are built through lived experience. I'm Dr. Sanjay Gupta, helping you live a better life.
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2: 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And we really did a lot of research to make sure that it was accurate.
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3: 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I'm Curtis Fuller, and welcome to Let's Talk Cincy. 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
4: A special book stands out among the millions of titles at the main library in downtown Cincinnati. It has no photos, no glossy cover. It is the Book of Homage, which contains thousands of names. The names of military men and women from Hamilton County, Ohio, who made the ultimate sacrifice for their country. The book was created in 1955 by library director Carl Vitz, who lost his own son in World War II, and Judge Robert Marks, a veteran who was wounded in World War I, and later founded the Disabled American Veterans Organization in 1920. No effort was spared to make the book worthy of the names. Each page was printed with great care, then hand-stitched together and bounded with imported Morocco leather. The volume features 2,716 names, divided into three separate sections: those lost in World War I, World War II, and the Korean War. Each section is in alphabetical order with the branch of service and rank given for each name. The book was dedicated with a special ceremony at the main library on November 11th, 1955, Veterans Day. The names in this book were ordinary citizens from Cincinnati neighborhoods who served under extraordinary circumstances. Behind each name is a story. There's Ella Masher, an American nurse from Hyde Park, who treated wounded soldiers despite suffering from stomach cancer. She died on November 11th, 1918, the last day of the war. She is buried in the Saint-Mihiel American Cemetery in France. Under the World War II section are names of Donald and Kenneth Kinniston, two brothers from the West End who served in the Navy. They were killed during the attack on Pearl Harbor on December 7, 1941. Both were stationed on the battleship USS Arizona. William Bulb from Harrison was a Marine who became a Korean War Medal of Honor recipient when he saved his comrades from injury and death when he jumped on a hand grenade the enemy had tossed into his truck in November 1950. He died shortly afterwards from severe wounds. Each name in the Book of Homage represents a painful loss, not only to families and friends, but to the communities of Cincinnati. This book serves as memorial to all those from Hamilton County who, while in the armed forces, gave life itself for God and country.

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6: The library has been dedicated to serving veterans, and we have the ceremony we've been doing since the 1950s, and it's something we do every year. The library has always recognized the importance of veterans to the community, and we've always, we were dedicated as a memorial library in 1955. I grew up in a Navy town. I grew up in Norfolk, Virginia. My dad was in the Navy, he was a career Navy guy, and so, but certainly there were times, especially after the Vietnam War, I think it was difficult for military people to be kind of recognized for their service. And I think that has really changed, particularly in the last 20 years. I think people do much more of an effort to do that kind of recognition. And certainly the library, we feel that's important, and that's why we have our big veterans ceremony here every year.
7: In 1974, the public library announced it would compile a list of Hamilton County citizens lost in the Vietnam War. In 2011, the public library created a second volume which honored those killed in action during the wars in Vietnam, the Persian Gulf, Iraq, and Afghanistan. President Barack Obama wrote the introduction to the second volume, More Names with More Stories. Clyde Reed Jr., an airman in the U.S. Air Force from Walnut Hills, was killed at age 19 in April 1967 when the Chai Lee airfield was attacked by the Viet Cong. Kenneth Hume, a Navy pilot from Coleraine, was killed in March 1965 while leading a mission off the coast of Vietnam. His body was never recovered. He received the Distinguished Flying Cross posthumously for heroism. Under Operation Desert Storm are two names. Specialist Robert A. Noonan from Forest Park. He was a member of the Army's 82nd Airborne Division. He was killed at age 21 in September 1990 during an off-road vehicle accident in the Persian Gulf. And Jonathan R. Edwards from Terrace Park, a captain in the Marine Corps, who was killed in a Cobra helicopter crash in February 1991. Christopher J. Dyer from Evendale was a Lance Corporal with the 25th Marine Regiment when he was killed in August 2005 at 19 years old in the deadliest roadside bombing of U.S. troops in Iraq. Tyler B. Swisher of Marymount was a captain with the 2nd Marine Division when his vehicle was struck by an IED in Iraq. He was buried in Arlington National Cemetery in October 2005. In the Afghanistan War section are more names. Army Specialist Donald Scott Morrison, age 23, of Blue Ash, died in September 2010 of wounds suffered when insurgents attacked his military vehicle with a roadside bomb in Afghanistan. These special artifacts can now be visited on the second floor as part of Veterans Memorial Wall, which pays tribute to all armed forces personnel from the Cincinnati area who have served their nation with honor.
6: Well, I hope they people recognize the experiences that a lot of these soldiers and sailors, Marines, everything they went through for their country. That's what we try to hammer home or whatever is we want people to, you know, the sacrifices that these guys did for their country. We've always, the library's been always very dedicated to having a memorial wall, and this is our latest version of it. This is our fourth version of the memorial wall, and it gets bigger every time we've done it. This particular version of it opened in 2024 when the library reopened this in the South Building. We did a whole rehab of the South Building. So we're always want encourage people to come here. We have a digital library that they can explore a lot of the interviews that the library has done for veterans, the Veterans History Project. We over have 700 interviews. So people, we encourage people to view those interviews to get a better sense of people and their experiences they've gone through while being in the military.

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9: There's something I'd like to talk to you about today, something that's been circulating on the internet that's become a real problem. Deep fake videos of me endorsing products that I've never even heard of and I have no relationship with whatsoever. Let me tell you clearly, these videos are scams. They are designed to take your money. Now, a couple things you should keep in mind. If something sounds too good to be true, it probably is. When you look at these videos, if they don't seem natural, if there's something off about them, the audio or the video, it's probably AI generated. And if you come across something that does pique your interest, see if you can find evidence of it from other sources. I promise you this, if I discover something incredible that you need to know about, I'm going to talk about it somewhere that you can easily find, not on some shady social media site. I'm Dr. Sanjay Gupta, helping you live a better life.
10: I think it's important that we honor our veterans. The Book of Homage does a great job, I think, in identifying those who have sacrificed for this country. Our Constitution gives the people the power to declare war. If you look at our history, we have gotten into entanglements in other countries, and people are asked to give up their young people to go off and fight. When you think about Vietnam, when you think about Korea, those were undeclared conflicts. Thousands of Americans have died. And so in that aspect, we have to remember those young men and women who went off and fought for this country. You know, we're the greatest country on the face of the earth today. And so when we're talking about defending liberty and democracy and those who sacrifice and who raise their right hand and says, I will defend the Constitution against all enemies, foreign and domestic, we need to remember those sacrifices, those people, and what they have done for us, because none of those situations in American history, when we talk about warfare, were good things. There were bad things. Bad things happen in the war. People die. And people bring home what they experience, and some of them can get through it, and others don't. You know, our country's history has some dark patches, some very long dark patches. It's significant to me because my grandfather's younger brother was a Tuskegee Airman. He was killed in flying over Germany on strategic missions, attacking the railhead at Maldorf, Germany. He went down there and crashed there. He's currently buried in France. When you look at the Tuskegee Airmen and what they've went through, they were on the forefront of the civil rights movement, and you can check the activities of veterans, especially African American veterans, after they come back from war. They were always involved in civil rights and justice. The Tulsa Massacre, the gentlemen, the African Americans who responded to them were veterans, okay, defending their community from an onslaught. And so when we talk about the Tuskegee experiments with the Tuskegee Airmen, they prove that regardless of the color of your skin, we should all be treated fairly, and that they were capable of doing things that, you know, society didn't want to think they could do because of race. I think of all the institutions in America, the military is probably the highest regarded because of the sacrifice that is made and because of, you know, standards and codes of conduct that we often don't see in other institutions, whether it's banking or even in our Congress. So I think the military is probably the most regarded institution in America.
11: I think it's important to remember our past and our past service members that have served and the sacrifices they've made to keep all our freedoms available so we can do what we do and continue on and improve upon that. I think most citizens see our military in a positive light. Unlike the unwarm welcome, I guess, our Vietnam vets got when they came back. That was not my experience when I came back from Iraq and Afghanistan, third world countries, defending our nation. But I think that we could remember our past. We could do more events like these in the library, in our schools, so that people remember the past. Because if we don't remember our past, we are doomed to repeat it.
0: The first tour in Vietnam, I came back home. I was a crew chief on a helicopter and for a year in Vietnam. I came back and I went to Fort Rucker, Alabama, and teaching the main rotor head of the UH-1B and D modeled helicopters. As I was teaching, I applied for Officer's Candidate School. I was a specialist E-5, and I applied for Officer's Candidate School, and I got accepted to artillery officer, and graduated as a second lieutenant. From the second lieutenant, I made first lieutenant in Turkey. From Turkey, I went to Germany. I was made captain in Germany, and I was 4 months later, I was back in Vietnam as an armored cav commander. I was commanding officer of F Troop 17th Cav 196 Light Infantry.
2: I'm an Air Force vet. I come from a family of veterans, all the way back from World War I. And so it's important that we recognize the importance of military service. I have a niece that's active duty currently now, and for young people to understand that it is an honor to serve, and that it provides opportunities that you may have never known. I've met people I would have never met if I hadn't joined the military. I've been places I would have never seen if I hadn't joined the military. And I've learned skills that I probably would have never obtained if it wasn't for the military. It enabled me to get my education, to pay for my education without debt. And so there's a lot of great things that come from serving in the military as well. I hope our nation recognizes the sacrifice that military members make. They're separated from their families for long durations. They're willing to go anywhere in the world that they're deployed to defend our freedoms. And so I think that's really important. I think what we owe active duty members and veterans is good transition services. Sometimes people coming back from serving, particularly in war, they're not the same as they were when they left. And it's up to us to make sure that they have the mental health resources that they need, that they have transition support so that they can find jobs, that they have housing. We shouldn't have unhoused military individuals. And so we owe them everything. There's about 2 million active duty service members at any one time. There's 330 million people living in this country. And so it's such a small percentage of those who are willing to serve and sacrifice and die for the country. And so we need to make sure that we take care of them when they return.
3: Congratulations to Dr. Charles Dillon, honored as one of the newest members to be inducted into the Ohio Veterans Hall of Fame.
12: I've been around military people most of my life.
3: Dr. Dillard served in the Air Force and then spent nearly a quarter century serving in the reserves. He became one of the first African-American medical officers in the country to attain the rank of Brigadier General. Dr. Dillard serves as a medical missionary here in Cincinnati and around the world.
12: While in the military, we did a lot of medical teams into Argentina and Haiti and Cuba and so forth. And I continued doing that after I got out of the military, and I'm still involved in that.
3: Congratulations again to General Dr. Charles Dillon.
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18: My uncle went to World War II back in the 40s. So my uncle, first uncle, James Clyde the first, he died at the Merchant Marines at sea. And my other uncle, he was in the Army. And my father was in the Merchant Marines also. Legacy, it keeps us chained together from the first and second generation to the third generation, so that we have served our country admirably and with honor. Well, when I went in, I had to get in as right almost at the end of the draft. And my father asked me to, what you want to do? And I said, well, I don't want to go in as a grunt, you know. He said, well, go down and sign up what you want on my memorial activities and get what you want. So I did, and I went over to school after I got my license and became a memorial activity specialist. With that, I was able to take care of the deceased over in Vietnam and make sure they got back for their funerals and honors here in Cincinnati and the United States. With that, I wanted to continue the legacy of honoring our veterans by the military service that I provided for myself and for the United States of America. There's four children, three boys and one girl. Theresa didn't go, but my older brother, he went in after he got out of the Ohio State as a lieutenant, first lieutenant and then made captain, and he was in the artillery. So he was blew up things over in Vietnam, and my middle brother, he went in as the 82nd and 101st Airborne, and he was with the combat medics. So he was saving people that got injured or what in the war. And then when I got my license to take care of the soldiers, it was in memorial activities. So when they passed, I made sure I picked up the dead and made sure they got down to Saigon and back to home, hopefully in one piece, what I could do. So we all three of us, we came back and we called ourselves the Band of Battle Brothers. That was very painful to know that we went over and fought for our freedom over here, that we were not recognized as heroes over here. And so what we did then was made it a pact, me and my brothers. We made a pact that every veteran coming through our portals at this funeral home, we were going to give them all the propers on the way out. So it was horrible. I saw a lot of veterans when they came back from Vietnam, and they were taking off their uniform before they even got off the bus or the plane. They didn't want to be recognized because a lot of them had gotten thrown with tomatoes, eggs, and ridiculed for what we had done over there. And that was very harmful and very hurtful. What they can do today is to not only celebrate the veterans that are living, but honor those who have passed on before. The all the pomp and circumstance can only go so far. And to recognize the families that are still here, that they serve with that veteran too, and they should be honored also.
19: Well, that does it for the program today. Thanks for tuning in. I'm Curtis Fuller. I'll see you next time for another edition of Let's Talk Cincy. Until then, have a good day and a better day tomorrow.
20: It is fitting that we honor those who returned to resume full, fruitful lives, contributing to their country, their state, and their hometown. And we must remember those who still live today with their sacrifice entwined with their daily lives. The history of this country is filled with wars and conflicts and police actions. At the beginning, our ancestors defeated the greatest military power of that time to found this country. Be proud of your son, daughter, husband, wife, father, brother, sister, because they sacrificed for you. They went and served. They honored you and your country. We are blessed to have such men and women. I am honored to have served with them.
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24: 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And so it's got to collect with something, and often it's with that earwax.
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8: A better life with Dr. Sanjay Gupta.
9: You know, one of the weirder things I've seen on social media lately is parents feeding their babies butter, like whole sticks of butter. They swear that it helps them feel fuller after meals and get a good night's sleep, among other things. There's actually something to this. You know, butter is full of fat, which a rapidly growing infant needs, but eating butter all the time results in, quote, boxing out other important nutrients they need as well. Spokesperson for the Academy of Nutrition and Dietetics told us she recommends half a teaspoon to a teaspoon melted and then added to a puree. Or as they get older, you can drizzle oil or melted butter over cooked vegetables, she told us. We never say just give butter by itself, and it's not the only source of fat she would recommend. Avocados, hummus, fish, they are great sources of fat as well. And also great foods to introduce. I'm Dr. Sanjay Gupta, helping you live a better life.

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2: Again, this is Casey Kasem. Welcome to American Top 40 and our regular countdown of this week's best-selling single records in the USA. We have four debut songs in American Top 40 this week and another new number one song. Let's get it all started right here.
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2: Here now is the first of the four debut songs by Ray Stevens. Ray in the past has had a lot of hit records. Two big ones went all the way to number one. The Streak in 1974, and many years before that, there was Ahab the Arab. His current hit is Misty, a remake. Ray Stevens.

0: Ray Stevens with the first of a half a dozen remakes in American Top 40 this week. That was Misty, and it debuts at number 40. Here now is the second remake, and here we have two songs combined together to make a big hit record for Gladys Knight and the Pips. The Way We Were is introduced by the lyrics of the song Try to Remember. It comes in at number 39.
1: Hey, you know, everybody's talking about the good old days, right? Everybody, the good old days, the good old days. Well, let's talk about the good old days. Come to think of it, as bad as we think they are, these will become the good old days for our children. But why don't we try to remember that kind of September when life was slow and oh so mellow. Try to remember. And if you remember, then follow. Oh, why does it seem that the past is always better? We look back and we think the winters were warmer, the grass was greener,

0: Gladys Knight and the Pips at number 39, debuting this week with The Way We Were and Try to Remember. This is Casey on American Top 40, and I got a letter here from the state of Washington. A listener wants to know what artist has hit the top 10 the most so far during the 70s. Well, a good guess there would be Elton John. A good guess, but not the answer. Details coming up.
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0: You're listening to a countdown of the 40 most popular songs in the USA. I'm Casey Kasem. The countdown continues now with the British group Led Zeppelin. They debuted last week at 38, and they remain in that position this week with Trampled Underfoot.

0: That was Led Zeppelin at number 38 in the countdown, second week on the chart with Trampled Underfoot. Well, we've got a question waiting to be answered now about who's had the most big hits in the 1970s. The letter is from Richard Burnt of Vancouver, Washington, and he wants to know what artist, so far in this decade, has had the most songs reach the top 10. Well, Richard, I mentioned a few minutes ago that Elton John would be a good guess because 1970 was the year he first blasted onto the American charts, and he's been dynamite ever since. Elton's had exactly 10 top 10 hits so far in the 70s, but that's good enough to put him only in second place. Because there's another recording act, a brother and sister, who started out in 1970 with a number one smash called Close to You. And so far, they've racked up a total of 12 top 10 songs during the 70s. The Carpenters, Richard and Karen, hold the lead for the time being. And the countdown continues.
1: Number 37.
0: Carly Simon is back on the charts. She debuts at number 37 with a song.

0: What steps you choose to do, the only thing that matters is your attitude. That's Carly Simon on American Top 40 with a song she co-wrote. At number 37, first week on Attitude Dancing.
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16: When it comes to the myriad reasons people don't get enough exercise, psychologist Diana Hill has heard them all. She's the author of a new book with a great title, I Know I Should Exercise, But. 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She told us that she encourages people she works with to shift from an either-or mindset to a both and mindset. Hill herself uses time at her son's baseball game to walk around the field cheering him on instead of sitting on the sidelines. She also recommends setting up your space at home, at work, in the car to facilitate movement. So every night before I go to bed, I lay out my workout clothes next to my bathroom sink so they are waiting there for me as a good reminder. I'm Dr. Sanjay Gupta, helping you live a better life.
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0: You know, AT40 is heard coast to coast and around the world every week on great radio stations like WKNR Battle Creek, Michigan, KVOX Fargo, North Dakota, WABI Bangor, Maine, KRIZ Phoenix, Arizona, and 2ST Nowra, Australia. Here now is a song titled Remember What I Told You to Forget. It's Tavares from New Bedford, Massachusetts at number 36 this week.

The group Tavares, whose last hit was Check It Out back in 1973. This one is at number 36, and it's titled Remember What I Told You to Forget. This is Casey Kasem in Hollywood on American Top 40, and the song at number 35 this week has a curious history behind it. The title is Bloody Well Right. Now, on the flip side is a song called Dreamer, which has already been a good-sized hit in England, and has done pretty well in Canada, too. But when its producers and their record company got ready to release the record in the United States, for some reason, unknown to anybody, they made the flip side the A side. And right about now, they may be wondering whether they guessed right, because Bloody Well Right moved up only a couple of notches this week to number 35. This is it, and it's by Supertramp. Bloody Well Right.

0: Supertramp at number 35, moving up two with Bloody Well Right.
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0: This is I Wanna Dance With You, and it's done by Discotex and his Sexolettes, featuring Monty Rock III. This week, they move up five notches to number 34.

0: number 34, Disco Tex and the Sexolettes featuring Mardi Rock the Third, and I Want to Dance With You.
1: Number 33.
0: Here's a debut song that debuts higher than any other. Coming in at 33, The Captain and Tennille, a husband and wife team with Love Will Keep Us Together.

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12: Sometimes you can tell a lot about what someone wants to do offline by looking at what they do online. 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Pinterest is a huge platform. They have 600 million monthly users, 80 billion searches per month. The report found a shift from the iPad kid era to now, when parents are actually more interested in real-world adventures and hands-on activities. The Global Trends and Insights lead at Pinterest told us, families are thoughtfully designing childhoods rooted in creativity, intention, and meaningful experiences. One psychologist we spoke to said he sees this as a reflection of parents' desire to build core capacities in their children: resilience, curiosity, self-regulation, empathy. 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
18: Here are a couple of guys who grew up in Texas, make their home in Los Angeles. Seals and Crofts. They've had a few biggies. Summer Breeze, Hummingbird, Diamond Girl. The last one was We May Never Pass This Way Again, but they have.

0: The Captain and Tennille at number 33 with a song written by Neil Sedaka and Howard Greenfield. Love will keep us together as the countdown rolls on.
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Seals and Crofts at number 32 on the countdown on American Top 40 with a song titled I'll Play For You. At number 31 is a tune that's been in the 30s for 5 weeks and been on the chart for 6 weeks. The Temptations' 39th hit record. This is a former number one soul song, and it's called Shaky Ground.

0: That moves from 34 to 31. Temptations in American Top 40 with Shaky Ground. 30 hits to a new number one and counting down.
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0: You know, there are a lot of remakes on American Top 40 this week. There is Misty. There's Try to Remember, combined with The Way We Were. When Will I Be Loved? He Will Break Your Heart. And this one, a song that was written by Holland Dozier and Holland for Kim Weston back in 1965. Got halfway up the top 100. It's a song titled Take Me in Your Arms. Already it's a bigger hit by the Doobie Brothers at number 30 this week.

The Doobie Brothers with a song that debuted last week at 36. This week it moves up six notches. That's Take Me In Your Arms. Here's one of six British acts on American Top 40 this week at number 29, Roger Whittaker, and a song called The Last Farewell.

0: Roger Whittaker and his first American hit song. An Englishman born in Nairobi, Kenya. At number 29 is Last Farewell. This is Casey Kasem in Hollywood, counting them down on American Top 40. We've got 28 hits to go on our way to a new number one, so stay right there.
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0: This is Casey on American Top 40. And now, let's find out whatever happened to Jimmy Clanton. He was a young singer from Baton Rouge, Louisiana, whose first hit in 1958 was a million-selling smash called Just a Dream. And what inspired the song was an ultimatum from his girlfriend at the time. He had to give up his dream to be a singer and get a decent job in their hometown or give her up. Well, about that time, he'd been asked to cut a record in New Orleans. And the night before the recording session, he sat in his hotel room trying to write an extra song they wanted for the flip side. But thoughts of losing his girl kept pushing everything else out of his mind. And then hours later, deep into the night, he decided to let his feelings about the shaky romance become the lyrics of his song. And by morning, the song was finished. And he'd made the choice between that girl and his singing career. The romance that might have been was just a dream.
8: Just

0: Just a Dream. Jimmy Clanton racked up 11 chart songs during that period, including Go Jimmy Go and Venus in Blue Jeans. When the Berlin crisis came up in the early 60s, he was called up to active duty in his National Guard unit. And when he got out of the service a year later, he lost all his record-selling momentum. So he spent the next several years performing in nightclubs and living comfortably on the money he'd made off his big hits. Then, 6 years ago, he moved to Lancaster, Pennsylvania, where for the past 2.5 years he's had a daily radio show playing big hits of the past and present and doing phone interviews with old friends of his who were recording stars at the time that he was, people like Brenda Lee, Fats Domino, and Roy Orbison. He says he's semi-retired now as a singer and spends most of his time with Roxanne, his wife of 13 years, and their three daughters. And that's whatever happened to Jimmy Clanton.
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0: As we continue the countdown, let me welcome three new stations to the AT40 lineup this week. WQPM, Princeton, Minnesota. KSTM, Apache Junction, Arizona. And CKGO, Hope, British Columbia, Canada. Welcome aboard.
3: Number 28.
0: Here's Joe Simon with a former number one soul song. Third week on American Top 40, it's Get Down, Get Down.

Joe Simon and his 29th chart record. He's never had a top 10 record. Maybe this will do it for him. Get Down, Get Down. From the Great Lakes to the Rio Grande, you hear the nation's top hits every week at this time on American Top 40. My name's Casey Kasem, and the countdown doesn't stop until we get to number one. Here's that Scottish group called Pilot with their first American hit at number 27. It's Man.

0: With a song that debuted a couple of weeks ago at 36, now it's at 27, and it's called Magic. 26 hits to number one and counting down.
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0: Well, now on AT40, I have the current hit by the former lead baritone of the Canadian Broadcasting Company's Choral Group. He quit that job, which paid him $300 a week, to take a folk singing job in a coffee house for $30 a week. Smart move, because today he's the biggest solo recording and concert artist in Canada. His current hit moves to number 26 this week in American Top 40. Here's Gordon Lightfoot with Rainy Day People.

Gordon Lightfoot moving up a couple of notches to number 26 with his current hit titled Rainy Day People. You know, 3 hours once a week with American Top 40, and you know where your favorite songs are in the national music scene. At number 25 is a song that's been around for 4 weeks now, and it continues to move up. Harold Melvin and the Blue Notes from Philadelphia with Bad Luck.

0: another produced by Gamble and Huff out of Philadelphia. The group that's been together for 17 years. Harold Melvin and the Blue Notes with Bad Luck. This week it comes in at number 25. Well, coming up on American Top 40, I have the current hit by a rock artist who once had his portrait done by the world's most famous living painter, Salvador Dali.
1: It's from coast to coast.
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16: You know, I watched a video the other day about kids getting landlines at home. We haven't had a landline in my house in I can't even tell you how long. But seeing these parents about my age being teleported back to their own childhoods, a simpler time before screens, was really powerful. And as for the kids, they sat and had conversations with their grandparents without multitasking or being distracted by a screen. I thought this was a great way to have kids stay in touch with family members and friends without getting sucked into the smartphone era too young. Of course, you need other people close by to hop on board as well if this is something that's going to work. Perhaps most important, I realized, these relics can be a great conversation starter with your children. You can talk about what it really means to be connected in this day and age. Things have changed a lot. I'm Dr. Sanjay Gupta, helping you live a better life.
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0: There are 24 songs this week in American Top 40 sung by the artists who composed them. This is one of them. Michael Murphy's Wildfire, this week at number 24. She

Michael Murphy's biggest hit to date. He had one other back in 1972 called Geronimo's Cadillac. At number 24, we just heard Wildfire. Well, now on AT40, I have the current hit by a rock artist who received a weird sort of honor a couple of years back when he had his portrait done by the world's most famous living painter, Salvador Dali. Now, the subject of the portrait is no slouch on weirdness himself. Of course, I'm talking about Alice Cooper. And I guess it's safe to say that Alice is to rock music what Dali is to art. Well, about 2 years ago, the man whose bizarre surrealistic paintings sell for thousands of dollars did a portrait of Alice that wasn't a painting at all. He called it a chronographical holograph, which is a special three-dimensional photograph done with a laser beam. And Dali explained that he chose Alice as his subject because the rock singer, and I'm quoting here, is the best exponent of total confusion. Well, Alice returned the compliment by saying, "Dali is possibly more confusing than I am, and I never understand anything he says." End of quote. Maybe that's why the two of them get along so well. This week, the latest example of Alice's artwork moves up to number 23. Only Women. Mango.

Alice Cooper and Only Women. At number 23, it moves up three notches, fourth week on the chart. This is Casey Kasem in Hollywood on American Top 40, counting down the 40 biggest hits in the USA. We're up to number 22, a song that was in this position last week. Neil Sedaka and The Immigrant.

0: Neil Sedaka, whose last hit went to number one, called Laughter in the Rain. His current hit at number 22 in the countdown, fifth week on, The Immigrant. You know, the song with the longest title ever to hit number one was a summer novelty from back in 1960. But another song recently broke that record, and it's coming up.
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0: Here's a tune written by Jesse Colder and sung by Jesse Colder from Phoenix, Arizona. The song at number 21 on the countdown is the new number one best-selling song on the country charts this week. It's I'm Not Lisa.

0: so.
1: At number 21 on the countdown, it moves up a couple of notches this week. Jesse Calder with a song co-produced by her husband, Waylon Jennings, and Ken Mansfield. That's I'm Not Lisa. Well, now on American Top 40, it's time for the hit that recently set a new record for the longest song title ever to make number one. Previously, that record was held by a summer novelty hit from 1960. Do you remember which one it was? The man who sang it was Brian Hyland. Itsy Bitsy Teeny Weeny Yellow Polka Dot Bikini. Well, there are 41 letters in that title. But a song with a 50-letter title broke the record when it hit number one just 4 weeks ago. This week it drops to number 20. Now I have to decide between announcing the whole title or playing the song for you. Well, let's try to squeeze them both in. At number 20, here's B.J. Thomas and Hey, Won't You Play Another Somebody Done Somebody Wrong song.

0: B.J. Thomas and a former number one best-selling song in the Billboard chart, now at number 20. That's Hey Won't You Play Another Somebody Done Somebody Wrong song. And it's been around for 13 weeks, longer than any other song in the countdown, as the countdown rolls on.
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14: You know, one of the weirder things I've seen on social media lately is parents feeding their babies butter, like whole sticks of butter. They swear that it helps them feel fuller after meals and get a good night's sleep, among other things. There's actually something to this. You know, butter is full of fat, which a rapidly growing infant needs, but eating butter all the time results in, quote, boxing out other important nutrients they need as well. Spokesperson for the Academy of Nutrition and Dietetics told us she recommends half a teaspoon to a teaspoon melted and then added to a puree. Or as they get older, you can drizzle oil or melted butter over cooked vegetables, she told us. We never say just give butter by itself, and it's not the only source of fat she would recommend. Avocados, hummus, fish, they are great sources of fat as well. And also great foods to introduce. I'm Dr. Sanjay Gupta, helping you live a better life.
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17: Here's a song that's been at number 19 for three consecutive weeks. It's Eddie Kendricks with Shoo.

Eddie Kendricks on American Top 40 with Shoeshine Boy at number 19. 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At number 18 in the countdown this week, it's been on for 5 weeks, the Average White Band, who just came off a number one record. Their current winner

0: please.
1: At number 18 on American Top 40 this week, Average White Band with their second big hit. The first one was Pick Up the Pieces. This one is Cut the Cake. 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They tabulate the data and come up with their Hot 100 list of the week's most popular singles. Then from Billboard's list of 100, we take the top 40 and count them down for you on American Top 40. We're at number 17 in the survey, and this is Herbie Mann's Hijack.

0: Herbie Mann on American Top 40 at number 17, moving up one notch, fifth week on the chart with Hijack. You know, since 1970, the Rolling Stones, Led Zeppelin, and Chicago have each had four number one albums, which puts them in a tie for second place for that distinction. Coming up, we'll hear the current smash by the artist who beats them all.
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0: Here's a tune that went all the way to the top 10 and as high as number 6. The past couple of weeks it was in that position. This week it falls 10 notches to number 16. From Washington, D.C., Blackbird with their first big hit, Walking in Rhythm.

number 16 in the countdown, 11 weeks on the chart, Blackbirds with Walking in Rhythm. Now on American Top 40, I have the current smash by an artist who's had more number one albums during the 70s than anybody else. He's had some pretty respectable competition for that honor, too. There are currently three groups tied for second place, with four number one albums each. The Rolling Stones, Led Zeppelin, and Chicago. But the man who beats them all does it with five. His first chart-topping album came back in 1972. That was Honky Chateau. Since then, he's hit number one with Don't Shoot Me, I'm Only the Piano Player, Goodbye Yellow Brick Road, Caribou, and Elton John's Greatest Hits. His current smash, a former number one on the singles chart, falls to number 15. Here's Elton and Philadelphia.

Linda Ronstadt with her second remake in a row. The first one was the old Betty Everett hit that went to number one called You're No Good, and followed with the Everly Brothers hit When Will I Be Loved, this week at number 14. Well, now on American Top 40, I have a song by an artist whose father always wanted him to be a doctor. His name is Major Harris, and he's paid a lot of dues. He sang with a lot of groups without much success. And all the while, he had to listen to his dad urging him to make something of himself, to become a doctor, instead of wasting his time in the music business. Well, a while ago, Major went out as a solo act, and things started breaking for him. Now he's got his first big hit record, and it looks like his career is on its way. How does his dad feel about his son's success? Well, Mr. Harris would like Major to become a doctor. He's up to number 13 this week with Love Won't Let Me Wait.

Philadelphia-born Major Harris, a number 13 in the countdown this week, moving up three notches with Love Won't Let Me Wait. We have six British acts on American Top 40 this week. There's Led Zeppelin, Supertramp, Roger Whittaker, Elton John, Ace, and this group that calls itself Queen. Their hit record at number 12 is Killer Queen. She

0: a four-man group that's been together for 5 years with a tune at number 12 in the countdown this week titled Killer Queen. Next up, a hit record produced by a man who once produced 25 hit singles for the same group in the same year.
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0: Here's the latest hit by America. The last three songs that they've had have all been big winners. Tin Man, Lonely People, and their current hit, Sister Golden Hair. And they were produced by the man who once produced 25 hit singles for the same group in the same year. Year 1964, the group, The Beatles. Of course, I'm talking about George Martin. Here's America. Well,

America at number 11 in the countdown, moving up a couple of notches, fifth week on the chart. That's Sister Golden Hair. For those of you who'd like to jot down our address, get a pad and pencil ready. I'll have it for you in the next couple of minutes. Now on AT40, here's a record that's doing just phenomenally on the charts. It debuted 2 weeks ago at number 17. Last week, moved to number 14. This week, it's at number 10. It's another nostalgia record for Chicago. The last one was Harry Truman. This one is Old Days.

0: Chicago at number 10 with Old Days. Now, for those of you who are interested, here's the address for American Top 40. P.O. Box 8170, Universal City, California, 91608. Coming up on AT40, I have the latest hit by the only recording act to have hit number one during the 50s and during the 70s. And it isn't Elvis Presley.
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11: A better life with Dr. Sanjay Gupta.
12: In recent years, scientists have really dialed up the urgency to understand PFAS, sometimes referred to as forever chemicals because of how long they take to break down. The latest study found these chemicals may be aging men in their 50s and 60s a bit faster than men who are younger or older or women of any age. Experts we talked to said the accumulation of PFAS may lower testosterone levels in men, impair sperm quality, and increase risks of testicular and kidney cancer. Women, it seems, just seem to be able to clear PFAS faster. Now, whether you're a man or a woman, trying to limit your exposure is a great idea. Three ways to do that. Filter your drinking water. Don't use non-stick cookware like Teflon, and avoid fast food packaging, which are sometimes coated with these chemicals. I'm Dr. Sanjay Gupta, helping you live a better life.
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0: Here's an act that's had a couple of number one singles in the past. In 73, it was We're an American Band. In 74, The Locomotion. This one makes a nice move this week from 15 to number 9. The latest by Grand Funk called Bad Time.

Funk at number 9 on the countdown, first week in the top 10 with Bad Time. Well, now at AT40, this next song in the countdown is by the only recording star to have hit number 1 during the 50s and during the 70s, and it isn't Elvis Presley. Elvis's most recent number 1 was Suspicious Minds back in 1969. But so far in the 70s, his biggest has been Burning Love, which peaked at number 2. Well, what about Chuck Berry, you ask? He hit number 1 with My Ding-a-ling in 1972, but strangely enough, that was his first and only number 1 song. Several other artists have had hits in the 50s and in the 70s, but only one has made the top position in both decades. He first hit number 1 in 1957 with Diana, and his most recent number 1 came in 1974, You're Having My Baby. His current hit is up to number 8 this week. Here's the man whose number 1 hits span 18 years, Paul Anka.

0: Paul Anka, third week in the top 10, now at number 8 with I Don't Like to Sleep Alone. You know, last week, the 51 contestants in the Miss USA beauty pageant were asked who they thought was the greatest person in the world today. Well, tying for third place with the Reverend Billy Graham was a popular recording star. And his current hit is coming up.
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0: Tony Orlando and Dawn, with a former number one song that was there for 3 consecutive weeks. This week it falls to number 7. Here they are with He Don't Love You Like I Love You.

Tony Orlando and Dawn at number 7 in the countdown this week with He Don't Love You Like I Love You. This is Casey Kasem in Hollywood and American Top 40. And you know AT40 is heard coast to coast and around the world every week on great radio stations like KGB San Diego, WAIR Winston-Salem, North Carolina, KYTN Minot, North Dakota, and WAQT Carrollton, Alabama. At number 6 in the countdown, moving up 2, second week in the top 10, this is the British act who call themselves Ace. The song is How Long?

0: the five-man British act who call themselves Ace at number six in the countdown in American Top 40 with How Long? Well, now I have the current hit by one of the four greatest men in the world today. That's what he was voted last week by the 51 contestants in the Miss USA beauty pageant. The girls were asked who they thought was the greatest person in the world today. The winner was Secretary of State Henry Kissinger. He got 8 votes. In second place, with 3 votes, was President Ford. And there was a tie for third place between two men who got 2 votes each. One was the well-known evangelist, the Reverend Billy Graham. And the other was the singer-songwriter whose current hit moves up to number 5 this week. Here now, in the opinion of 51 of the most beautiful girls in America, is the third greatest person in the world today, John Denver.
1: Well, life on the farm is kind of laid back. Ain't much an old country boy like me can.

0: I fiddle when I can and I work when I should. And thank God I'm a country boy. That was John Denver on American Top 40 at number 5 in the countdown this week, moving up a couple of notches. The 4 biggest hits in the USA are coming right up.
1: It's from coast to coast.
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13: When it comes to the myriad reasons people don't get enough exercise, psychologist Diana Hill has heard them all. She's the author of a new book with a great title, I Know I Should Exercise, But. On a recent episode of my podcast, Chasing Life, Hill told me the number one reason people don't exercise is because they don't feel like they have enough time. She told us that she encourages people she works with to shift from an either-or mindset to a both-and mindset. Hill herself uses time at her son's baseball game to walk around the field cheering him on instead of sitting on the sidelines. She also recommends setting up your space at home, at work, in the car to facilitate movement. So every night before I go to bed, I lay out my workout clothes next to my bathroom sink so they are waiting there for me as a good reminder. I'm Dr. Sanjay Gupta, helping you live a better life.
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0: The Carpenters' last big hit went all the way to number one. That was Please, Mr. Postman. This one has spent 4 weeks in the top 10. At number 10, number 8, number 5, and this week, number 4. Here are Richard and Karen with Only Yesterday.

12th consecutive top 10 record. That was only yesterday. This is Casey Kasem on American Top 40 in Hollywood, and this next song in the countdown has some people wondering whether the title Jackie Blue might refer to a real person. And if it does, who is she? Well, Rolling Stone got us the answer in their interview with one of the co-writers. Larry Lee, who is also the group's drummer, says that in the original version of the song, Jackie Blue was a guy. But they rewrote it to make Jackie a girl. A purely fictional girl. And she hangs on to the number 3 spot this week. Ozark Mountain Daredevils.

0: song is at number three for the second consecutive week. It's a big one, Ozark Mountain Daredevils and Jackie Blue. Next up, the song at number two for the third consecutive week by the man who answers to three different names, Texas Mex, Freddie Fender, and Baldemar G. Huerta.
1: It's from coast to coast.
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12: We're up to a classic American Top 40 Extra from 1975. It's by Ambrosia, who lost one of its founding members, Christopher North, this past March. Christopher was born in San Francisco back in 1951 and grew up in San Pedro, California. He played in several bands throughout junior high school and high school. Then in 1970, he formed Ambrosia with three other friends and became its keyboardist until 1977. But after leaving the band, he'd occasionally join them on tour. Now, from 1975, here's Ambrosia, featuring Christopher North on backup vocals and organ with Holdin' On to Yesterday.

0: featuring the late Christopher North. That's the group Ambrosia with a song they take to number 17, Holdin' On to Yesterday, a classic American Top 40 Extra from 1975.
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3: Here's a Mexican-American who refers to himself as Texas Mex. Started singing a number of years ago and picked up the name Freddie Fender in the late 50s because he felt that the catchy name would help sell his music. His real name is Baldomar G. Huerta. Here he is as Freddie Fender with his first big American Top 40 hit. At number two this week, Before the Next Teardrop Falls.

Freddie Fender knocking on the door to number one for the third consecutive week. A former number one country song titled Before the Next Teardrop Falls. Well, now, before we hear the one most popular song in America this week, let's see what's at the top of the other charts. On the soul chart, the number one song is Baby, That's Back At Ya. Smokey Robinson sings it. On the country chart, number one is Jesse Coulter's I'm Not Lisa. And the number one best-selling album in the USA is by Earth, Wind, and Fire. That's the way of the world. Now, on Billboard's national singles chart, the best-selling song in the USA, Earth, Wind, and Fire, with a tune from the number

0: let be. The new number one song in the USA, Shining Star by Earth, Wind, and Fire. Their eighth hit record becomes their first number one song. Well, that's it. The 40 top-selling songs in the nation. And you heard them on American Top 40, where we do the countdown every week at this time. Our list is from the Billboard Magazine weekly tabulation for the week ending May 24th, 1975. AT40 is produced and distributed by Watermark Incorporated, and we tape the show here in Hollywood. Producers are Nikki Wine and Don Bastani. West Coast researcher, Sandy Sturt. I'm Casey Kasem. Join me again next week, and we'll count down the 40 most popular songs in the USA. Till then, keep your feet in the ground and keep reaching for the stars.
1: 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Special thanks to Kalila Dawkins, Rob Durkee, Pete Battistini, Scott Lakefield, Mike Savage, Michael Cross, Dade Nunez, and of course, the legend where the countdown began, Casey Kasem. I'm Larry Morgan. 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
2: 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So we're going to kick off this hour with the year of 1988. Three songs from that year, like this one from Aerosmith.

103.5 WGRR. It's a Years in Your Ears weekend, and this time we're focusing on the year of 1988 for these three songs. This one maybe you had on CD, compact disc in 1988. 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So go back to your CD days, your CD collection. 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

birthdays, graduations, getting married. 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

0: 103.5 WGRR. Definitely have that one on compact discs. Hysteria from Def Leppard. And also the name of the album, too, from 1988. In a WGRR Years in Your Ears weekend on this Memorial Day weekend. Thank you so much for listening. I know it's been kind of a soggy, off and on kind of day, although yesterday evening turned out pretty nice, it turns out. But anyway, it kind of gloomy out there once again today. I'm sure the sun will be trying to peek out here and there. So hit and miss. Hopefully you're getting out to and do some things, maybe do some things in observance of Memorial Day, especially tomorrow. When maybe a lot of you had the day off too. So take some time to do that. Take some time to enjoy your time with family and all the things going on here in the tri-state, of which there are plenty to choose from. And we'll get to some of those here in a bit, but get to that forecast coming up next.
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14: There's something I'd like to talk to you about today, something that's been circulating on the internet that's become a real problem. Deep fake videos of me endorsing products that I've never even heard of and I have no relationship with whatsoever. Let me tell you clearly, these videos are scams. They are designed to take your money. Now, a couple things you should keep in mind. If something sounds too good to be true, it probably is. When you look at these videos, if they don't seem natural, if there's something off about them, the audio or the video, it's probably AI generated. And if you come across something that does pique your interest, see if you can find evidence of it from other sources. I promise you this, if I discover something incredible that you need to know about, I'm going to talk about it somewhere that you can easily find, not on some shady social media site. I'm Dr. Sanjay Gupta, helping you live a better life.
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from meteorologist Adam Berniston with the WLWT News 5 certified most accurate forecast. Today we get the mix of scattered rain and storms throughout the afternoon, a high of 74. Tonight, mainly dry, partly cloudy. Isolated rain chance possible, though, and that low is 60 overnight. For tomorrow, a few showers with thunderstorms possible in the afternoon and evening, mainly to our south of the Ohio River. Tomorrow's high of 77 for your Memorial Day. I can't remember what day it is on a holiday weekend. And for Tuesday, mix of clouds and sun with a chance of scattered showers. Right now, 67 here in Norwood, looking a little cloudy, maybe a little rain coming. Here's NXS on Cincinnati's Greatest Hits.

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0: 103.5 WGRR, The Romantics. It's What I Like About You. Hello, how's it going? It's Wendy. What I like about you is you have great taste in music. So thanks for listening with us today on this Memorial Day weekend. And hopefully you keep on listening, especially, you know, if you want to win some good stuff, because we've got the Summer Survival ongoing, even through tomorrow on the holiday, as we do, you know, Monday through Fridays, tomorrow being a Monday. Even though it's a holiday, we're still doing this throughout the day tomorrow. So if you already got your name in, you got to be paying attention tomorrow as well. You thought you had the day off from that, but no, the winning continues. If you don't have your name in yet, you ought to do so. Why? Because the Summer Survival Kit has all kinds of great stuff, such as a gorgeous patio furniture set. I mean, deluxe, from Sunspot Pool and Patio. And $1,500 to spend on what you like, maybe a new bike or a kayak, some golf clubs, whatever, from People's First Savings Bank. 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
16: We are finally starting to learn more things we can do to keep our brains sharp as we age. A lot of people think crossword puzzles or Sudoku might do the trick, but the science doesn't really bear that out. What one recent study found, though, was that a certain type of brain training seems to have a significant impact on cognition as we get older. It wasn't memory or even problem-solving tasks that moved the needle. It was an interactive computerized game that tested the ability to recognize two separate images in faster and faster sequences. It's what we call a task of divided attention. in which you don't have a conscious strategy on how to improve. That's according to the study's lead author. You're just trying to do the best you can to figure out how to divide your attention. Now, the game in this study was called Double Decision. If you want to find it and try it out yourself. I'm Dr. Sanjay Gupta, helping you live a better life.
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0: 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Ooh.

103.5 WGRR. Here's in your ears weekend. 1978 brought us lots of disco and singing along to songs of Greece. And this one from Frankie Valli, singing Greece.

0: And the crowd goes wild for Jackson Browne, 103.5 WGRI. How's it going? It's Wendy, and that's the third of our tunes from 1978 as we kick off the hours with different year themes, and that's what we call it, the years in your ears winners weekend. And the winners part of it is your chance a little bit later on this hour to win a nice pair of tickets for Summer Fair at Coney Island. So that's coming up a little bit later on this hour. Not too much later, so you hold tight. We'll get to that. Okay, I'm looking out the window right now. It looks a little dreary out there. We got a little bit of sprinkles of rain, nothing too much. I'm kind of checking the radar. Looks like this is going to kind of move through, and looks like we're going to get another big, pretty steady band of rain coming through at some point. But hopefully, fingers crossed, weather permitting, we can get some of this fun stuff in. Expected to have another game at Great American Ballpark at 1:40 for Vets and Military Appreciation Day. And supposed to also have a game of Florence Yall's Family Day when you bring your puppies. That's coming up at 1:07, fingers crossed, again. But hit and miss showers throughout the day. It looks like it's kind of clearing out around, you know, 5-ish or 5:30 maybe. And then we've also got plenty of things going on downtown with Taste of Cincinnati, obviously, throughout Monday as well. So no shortage of things to do. There's also some indoor stuff you can enjoy if you're thinking, I don't want to risk it. You know, you can flash your military ID and get in for free to the Cincinnati Children's Museum. And all their three museums there, they're offering free admission for those for the military veterans, active and former. Also, family members can get in for a $1 discount to enjoy, you know, a visit together. That's another option for you. We'll get to that forecast coming up next.
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6: 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Let me tell you about Pinterest's first parenting trend report. 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The report found a shift from the iPad kid era to now, when parents are actually more interested in real-world adventures and hands-on activities. The Global Trends and Insights lead at Pinterest told us families are thoughtfully designing childhoods rooted in creativity, intention, and meaningful experiences. One psychologist we spoke to said he sees this as a reflection of parents' desire to build core capacities in their children: resilience, curiosity, self-regulation, empathy. These things don't grow automatically, but are built through lived experience. I'm Dr. Sanjay Gupta, helping you live a better life.
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1: From the WLWT News 5 certified most accurate forecast, they get the mix of scattered rain and storms throughout the afternoon, a high 74. Tonight will be mainly dry and partly cloudy with maybe a little chance of an isolated shower possible, a low 60. For tomorrow, again, a few showers and thunderstorms throughout the afternoon, evening, mainly south of the river for tomorrow, high of 77. And for Tuesday, mix of sun and clouds with a chance of scattered showers once again, but a high of 78. Right now, a 68 and a little sprinkly here in Norwood with Brian Adams.

103.5 WGRR with Hearts. Hello, it's Wendy here. Thank you so much for listening on this Memorial Day weekend. And yes, a soggy one at that. Hopefully better weather for Summer Fair coming up here at the end of the month. For more than 50 years, Summer Fair has been dedicated to supporting visual and performing arts throughout Greater Cincinnati. And you can join this annual three-day fine arts fair at Coney Island. 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This runs May 29th through May 31st. Of course, you can purchase tickets in advance if you'd like at summerfair.org. But hey, how about you win a pair of tickets from us right now? 513-987-1035. I'll take caller number 9. Good luck.

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0: 103.5 WGRR and Mellencamp. Ain't that America, the home of the free? Thanks to all those who served. And on this day, of course, and throughout the weekend and Memorial Day itself, remembering those who lost their lives, laid down their lives to give us those freedoms. So thanks to everybody listening who knows somebody who served in any capacity. We thank you so much for just the things we take for granted every day or don't take for granted. Either way, we're just thankful. Hi there, it's Wendy, and I just got off the phone with our winner for this hour. It's Kim, driving around on the west side, and she's the winner for this hour's four-pack of tickets for Summer Fair at Coney. We'll have another four-pack of tickets to give away sometime in the 1 o'clock hour, so listen up for that. Meantime, I'm looking forward to lots of great stuff coming up this summer, like concerts. I'm a huge concert fan, and we've got loads of them to look forward to. In fact, that's why we had the concert calendar listed for you to scroll on through and see all the shows you'd like to see. We've got some that are maybe a bit up north a little bit, like at Rose Music Center, like David Lee Roth. And we've got some in our own backyard, like Black Rose and Journey. I got tickets for that one. Can't wait to see Neil Sean and his guitar solos soaring over the crowd. Gives me goosebumps. Woohoo! Lots of shows to look forward to thereafter. So scroll through. You're bound to find something you want to see, too. And I have a sneaking suspicion along the way. More concert tickets coming your way, too. Details about that coming up very soon. But meantime, check out that concert calendar at WGRR.com. 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
10: There's something I'd like to talk to you about today, something that's been circulating on the internet that's become a real problem. Deep fake videos of me endorsing products that I've never even heard of and I have no relationship with whatsoever. Let me tell you clearly, these videos are scams. They are designed to take your money. Now, a couple things you should keep in mind. If something sounds too good to be true, it probably is. When you look at these videos, if they don't seem natural, if there's something off about them, the audio or the video, it's probably AI generated. And if you come across something that does pique your interest, see if you can find evidence of it from other sources. I promise you this, if I discover something incredible that you need to know about, I'm going to talk about it somewhere that you can easily find, not on some shady social media site. I'm Dr. Sanjay Gupta, helping you live a better life.
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0: got the look, says Prince. On 103.5 WGRR, as we celebrated there at the top of the hour, three songs from 1987 in a Years in Your Ears winner's weekend. Speaking of getting a look, it was that year the Sexiest Man Alive from People magazine was named Harry Hamlin Sexiest Man Alive for 1987. You got the look. Hello, it's Wendy, and thank you so much for listening on this Memorial Day weekend. Yes, soggy off and on as it is, but hey, we got stuff to look forward to all throughout the weekend. If you feel like venturing out a little bit, we're going to get some rain probably throughout this middle afternoon apart, but we have plenty of stuff going on to eat downtown, for instance, with the Taste of Cincinnati continuing on. A little bit of a rough start on Friday with having to close down early because all that rain. But, hey, it's going on today until 11 o'clock tonight. So, hey, if it does rain this afternoon, go tonight. Eat up some good food. Tomorrow, open 11 a.m. to 8 p.m. So there's that. We have also Jurassic World Lego exhibit at the Museum Center. Life-size dinos, interactive scenes, etc. And indoors, I might add. There's that. You know what? I'm seeing that Aqua Adventures at Land of Illusion opens as of this weekend, as does Soak City and Kings Island, although I think we're kind of living an Aqua Adventure throughout the whole weekend, no matter where you are. But there's that in there, too. Plenty of parades going on throughout the day tomorrow, and perhaps your neighborhood's hosting one of those. We've got Blue Ash Memorial Day Parade tomorrow around 10:15. We've got Cheviot around 11. Loveland at 9 a.m., Covington, 2 p.m., and Florence, 10 a.m., just to name off a few there. So if you can, please make a point to stop by one of those parades and commemorate what this whole holiday weekend is actually about, of course, and saluting those who gave all.
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7: A better life with Dr. Sanjay Gupta.
8: So-called super agers, they are an enviable segment of the population. People who are older than 80, whose brains function like someone a fraction of their age. It's true, a lot of these people have genetics on their side, but more and more research is bearing out the idea that people who practice good brain health also slow their cognitive decline. Dr. Richard Isaacson, a pioneer in the Alzheimer's space, told us that, quote, his studies have found lifestyle changes including diet, exercise, reducing stress, and optimizing sleep, along with managing vascular risk factors with certain medications, can actually help grow brain areas and also reduce telltale signs of Alzheimer's, such as tau tangles and amyloid plaques. What else helps? Staying social, surrounding yourself with family and friends, and maybe even volunteering for a real sense of purpose. I'm Dr. Sanjay Gupta, helping you live a better life.
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it's been a little drizzly here in Norwood lately, but I think I see the sun reflecting off of something across the street. That could be a thing. Most likely. That's kind of that way. Off and on, all throughout the weekend, right? Anyway, we got this scattered rain and storms throughout the afternoon. Today, high 74. Tonight, mostly dry, partly cloudy, although there is a slight chance of isolated rain shower in there, low 60. Tomorrow, a few showers and thunderstorms possible in the afternoon and early evening, especially if you're down south of the river, high 77 for tomorrow. And a mix of clouds and sun, chance of scattered showers again for Tuesday and a high of 78. Right now, it is 69 here in Norwood with Aerosmith, dude.

0: Eurythmics, yep. Here comes the rain again. It seems fitting for Memorial Day weekend. 103.5 WGRR. Hello, it's Wendy. Thank you for listening. And hopefully you've noticed by now we're doing a little thematic thing. Years in Your Ears weekend. And this is where we start off the top of each hour with three songs from a particular year. And in the case of the 1 o'clock hour, I'll give you a hint. I'll give you a few hints. Rubik's Cube, Pac-Man, and The Empire Strikes Back. Yeah. Nerd alert. That should be a dead ringer for some of you. You know, I know exactly what year that's going to be. Otherwise, you'll find out soon enough in a few more minutes. But anyway, also in the 1 o'clock hour, we will give you another chance to score a 4-pack of tickets for Summer Fair, which is happening at Coney, and that's at the end of the month, just a few days from now, May 29th through 31st. They've got all kinds of great stuff out there at Summer Fair. All the artisans, all of the great music, good times, and it all goes for a great cause, too. So more about that all throughout the next hour on the WGRR Years in Your Ears Winners Weekend.
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10: We are finally starting to learn more things we can do to keep our brain sharp as we age. A lot of people think crossword puzzles or Sudoku might do the trick, but the science doesn't really bear that out. What one recent study found, though, was that a certain type of brain training seems to have a significant impact on cognition as we get older. It wasn't memory or even problem-solving tasks that moved the needle. It was an interactive computerized game that tested the ability to recognize two separate images in faster and faster sequences. It's what we call a task of divided attention, in which you don't have a conscious strategy on how to improve. That's according to the study's lead author. You're just trying to do the best you can to figure out how to divide your attention. Now, the game in this study was called Double Decision, if you want to find it and try it out yourself. I'm Dr. Sanjay Gupta, helping you live a better life.
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0: 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Right now, traffic.
1: Yeah, we got an accident, 275 West around Coleraine. It's got the two left lanes blocked, and traffic looks like it's backing into about Hamilton Avenue. So again, it's 275 West. Accident with the two left lanes blocked right around Coleraine. So be patient through there. You'll get through that on the right side, but it's a little bit of a backup. As we continue now, WGRR, Years in Your Ears Winners Weekend. Going back to 1980, Lake Placid, New York. Miracle on Ice. Do you believe in miracles? Yes.

Big birthdays, graduations, getting married. 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

0: Funk It Down from Lips, Inc. 103.5 WGRR. That one, our third song from 1980 to top off this hour. That song has a little something for everyone. You know, it's got the funky kind of disco beat, but also the robot voices. So futuristic, huh? 1980. How's it going? It's Wendy. Hopefully you're enjoying your Memorial Day weekend. Thank you so much for making us a part of it. However you're listening, streaming at WGRR.com, maybe over your smart speaker. That's always a good option, too. But keep in mind that tomorrow, even though a holiday, we are still doing the names for the Summer Survival Prize. So make sure you're listening throughout the day if you got your name in there. If not, get your name in there for your chance to have your name called out. You know the times, I hope, at WGRR.com. If not, they're on there. But Tuesday, when Jim Day is back, also he will continue with the names as well as his usual stuff. He's got tomorrow off. I mean, Monday. Yeah. Yeah, tomorrow is Monday. I can, you know, holiday weekends always screw me up. Like, what day is it again? I don't. Okay. Yes. So tomorrow, Jim Day's off. Tuesday, he's back. And he will be doing the fun games he often does with you, such as the Two for Tuesday, which will have your chance to answer two questions, hopefully correctly, for your chance to win tickets for the Guess Who. That, among the many fun things he has planned for you when he returns on Tuesday, 103.5 WGRR.
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9: So-called superagers, they are an enviable segment of the population. People who are older than 80, whose brains function like someone a fraction of their age. It's true, a lot of these people have genetics on their side, but more and more research is bearing out the idea that people who practice good brain health also slow their cognitive decline. Dr. Richard Isaacson, a pioneer in the Alzheimer's space, told us that, quote, his studies have found lifestyle changes including diet, exercise, reducing stress and optimizing sleep, along with managing vascular risk factors with certain medications, can actually help grow brain areas and also reduce telltale signs of Alzheimer's, such as tau tangles and amyloid plaques. What else helps? Staying social, surrounding yourself with family and friends, and maybe even volunteering for a real sense of purpose. I'm Dr. Sanjay Gupta, helping you live a better life.
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1: From the WLWT News 5 certified most accurate forecast, they got the mix of rain, scattered storms making its way across the tri-state. Expected a high of 74. We're kind of getting there. Tonight, mainly dry and partly cloudy, although not ruling out a chance of an isolated rain shower possible at low 60. Tomorrow, a few rain showers or thunderstorms possible throughout the afternoon and evening. Looks like the Monday, morning's pretty good so far. Fingers crossed for all your parades and such. Tomorrow's high 77. And for Tuesday, mix of clouds and sun with a chance of scattered showers yet again, a high up to 78. Right now, 68 in Norwood with looks like a little scattered rain out there still. And we got 38 special now on Cincinnati's Classic Hits.

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It runs May 29th through May 31st. All kinds of great exhibits and artisans and crafters and music. You want to go enjoy that on us? We've got a four-pack of tickets available to you right now. If you're calling number, let's take seven this time. Caller number seven, 513-987-1035 to caller seven, a four-pack to you. Otherwise, you can purchase tickets, by the way, in advance at summerfair.org. So do that. It's going to be a great event indeed.

0: 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Yeah.
1: And big congrats to Larry, our latest winner of a 4-pack of tickets to check out Summer Fair, Coney Island, next weekend. Fingers crossed for better weather for that. rainy this weekend. But the Summer Fair tickets will continue all throughout the day tomorrow. We will be giving those away. 4-pack tickets for that, as well as the ongoing calling out of names in our Summer Survival Kit, too, in which you could score that gorgeous patio furniture set from Sunspot Pool and Patio. And a $1,500 to spend on something fun, like maybe a bike or some golf clubs or a new kayak, something you like, thanks to People's First Savings Bank. 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
16: So-called superagers, they are an enviable segment of the population. People who are older than 80, whose brains function like someone a fraction of their age. It's true, a lot of these people have genetics on their side, but more and more research is bearing out the idea that people who practice good brain health also slow their cognitive decline. Dr. Richard Isaacson, a pioneer in the Alzheimer's space, told us that, quote, his studies have found lifestyle changes including diet, exercise, reducing stress and optimizing sleep, along with managing vascular risk factors with certain medications, can actually help grow brain areas and also reduce telltale signs of Alzheimer's, such as tau tangles and amyloid plaques. What else helps? Staying social, surrounding yourself with family and friends, and maybe even volunteering for a real sense of purpose. I'm Dr. Sanjay Gupta, helping you live a better life.
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A little after 2 o'clock on Sunday, Memorial Day. I'm J.D. Hughes. Look for a high today of 77. Some rain around. Right now, it's mostly cloudy and 74.

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The biggest songs, the biggest memories. 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

0: Rounding out the third song of three from 1993 in a Years in Your Ears weekend. That's Sting at 103.5 WGRR Sunday, Memorial Day weekend. I'm J.D. Hughes, Indianapolis 500 going on. Caitlin Clark served as the Grand Marshal of the 110th running of the Indy 500. Now, when it comes to drinking the traditional milk at the Indy 500, the drivers want regular milk by a wide margin. Of the 33 drivers in the race, 25 drivers choose whole milk. 7 drivers choose 2% milk. 1 driver from Geneva, Switzerland, chose skim milk. Of course, all these drivers will end up being losers today because they didn't pick the correct answer, which is always choose chocolate milk.
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7: There's something I'd like to talk to you about today, something that's been circulating on the internet that's become a real problem. Deep fake videos of me endorsing products that I've never even heard of and I have no relationship with whatsoever. Let me tell you clearly, these videos are scams. They are designed to take your money. Now, a couple things you should keep in mind. If something sounds too good to be true, it probably is. When you look at these videos, if they don't seem natural, if there's something off about them, the audio or the video, it's probably AI generated. And if you come across something that does pique your interest, see if you can find evidence of it from other sources. I promise you this, if I discover something incredible that you need to know about, I'm going to talk about it somewhere that you can easily find, not on some shady social media site. I'm Dr. Sanjay Gupta, helping you live a better life.
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Jim Day from the WGRR Morning Show is back at it Tuesday morning on the short week. 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

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A little after 3 o'clock, Memorial Day Sunday. I'm J.D. Hughes. Look for a high today of about 75. Right now, it feels like 75 under cloud.

0: 1984, a Years in Your Ears weekend. That's The Boss, Bruce Springsteen at 103.5 WGRR. I'm J.D. Hughes. Sunday, Memorial Day weekend. 45 million Americans are planning to travel over this Memorial Day weekend. That is a 0.4% increase over last year, breaking the 2005 record of 44 million. 3.7 million of us will be traveling by plane. 39 million will be driving to their destination. I think with all the traffic snarls this weekend, they're all here. And Orlando, Florida is the most popular domestic destination for Memorial Day weekend travel. Be careful out there.
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7: A better life with Dr. Sanjay Gupta.
8: You know, I watched a video the other day about kids getting landlines at home. We haven't had a landline in my house in I can't even tell you how long. But seeing these parents about my age being teleported back to their own childhoods, a simpler time before screens, was really powerful. And as for the kids, they sat and had conversations with their grandparents without multitasking or being distracted by a screen. I thought this was a great way to have kids stay in touch with family members and friends without getting sucked into the smartphone era too young. Of course, you need other people close by to hop on board as well if this is something that's going to work. Perhaps most important, I realized, these relics can be a great conversation starter with your children. You can talk about what it really means to be connected in this day and age. Things have changed a lot. I'm Dr. Sanjay Gupta, helping you live a better life.
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WGRR, Cincinnati's Greatest Hits, American Top 40, the 80s. Casey counting down the top 40 songs of the USA from this week in 1984 tonight, 8 p.m., where the number one song is from an American Idol judge whose video featured the clay face of Lionel Richie, sculpted by the actress who played Dr. Simone Revelle Hardy on General Hospital.

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streaming on your smart speakers, just say Alexa or Google Play WGRR. A little after 4 o'clock on Sunday afternoon, Memorial Day weekend, I'm J.D. Hughes, and this is the second of three from a Years in Your Ears weekend from 1971.

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0: Rounding out three from 1971 on a Years in Your Ears weekend, that's Santana. Before that, Lee Michaels and Rod Stewart kicked off the top of the hour. How you doing? I'm J.D. Hughes. It's Sunday of Memorial Day, thinking ice cream and summer. And UDF is collaborating with Ellie De La Cruz for a special ice cream flavor called Dulce De La Cruz. It features rich caramel ice cream swirled with luscious, silky caramel sauce. There are other Ellie De La Cruz UDF treats as well. Ellie's favorite number 44 shake, a milkshake made with the Dulce De La Cruz ice cream base topped with extra caramel sauce and toasted coconut, and the Ellie De La Cruz iced cookie, a UDF exclusive iced sugar cookie shaped in his likeness, available while supplies last. It's gonna be a nice summer.
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10: You know, one of the weirder things I've seen on social media lately is parents feeding their babies butter, like whole sticks of butter. They swear that it helps them feel fuller after meals and get a good night's sleep, among other things. There's actually something to this. You know, butter is full of fat, which a rapidly growing infant needs, but eating butter all the time results in, quote, boxing out other important nutrients they need as well. Spokesperson for the Academy of Nutrition and Dietetics told us she recommends half a teaspoon to a teaspoon melted and then added to a puree. Or as they get older, you can drizzle oil or melted butter over cooked vegetables, she told us. We never say just give butter by itself, and it's not the only source of fat she would recommend. Avocados, hummus, fish, they are great sources of fat as well. And also, great foods to introduce. I'm Dr. Sanjay Gupta, helping you live a better life.
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The morning show, 5 to 9, Tuesday morning at 7:20 is Monday Music Montage. 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

0: 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Taylor Dayne at Cincinnati's Greatest Hits, 103.5 WGRR, Sunday, Memorial Day weekend. I'm J.D. Hughes. It's a years in your ears weekend. We started it on Friday, and we're picking a different year to start every hour, playing a triple play block from that year. 70s, 80s, 90s. 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
10: There's something I'd like to talk to you about today, something that's been circulating on the internet that's become a real problem. Deep fake videos of me endorsing products that I've never even heard of and I have no relationship with whatsoever. Let me tell you clearly, these videos are scams. They are designed to take your money. Now, a couple things you should keep in mind. If something sounds too good to be true, it probably is. When you look at these videos, if they don't seem natural, if there's something off about them, the audio or the video, it's probably AI generated. And if you come across something that does pique your interest, see if you can find evidence of it from other sources. I promise you this, if I discover something incredible that you need to know about, I'm going to talk about it somewhere that you can easily find, not on some shady social media site. I'm Dr. Sanjay Gupta, helping you live a better life.
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It's a little after 6 o'clock on Memorial Day Sunday. I'm J.D. Hughes, and we're in the middle of three songs from 1982 on a Years in Your Ears weekend. We just heard from Stevie Nicks. This is Joe Jackson on Cincinnati's Greatest Hits.

0: Billy Squire rounding out three from 1982 on a Years in Your Ears week. And before that, Joe Jackson and Stevie Nicks. I'm J.D. Hughes on the Sunday of Memorial Day in Fort Wright, raising awareness of the mental struggles for veterans. It's got the Field of Flags on the front lawn of City Hall right there on Kyle's Lane. It will be on display through May 28th and features 600 American flags arranged in a triangle, with each one representing U.S. service members who attempt suicide every day. Lots of other Memorial Day activities, parades, and the like. 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
10: There's something I'd like to talk to you about today, something that's been circulating on the internet that's become a real problem. Deep fake videos of me endorsing products that I've never even heard of and I have no relationship with whatsoever. Let me tell you clearly, these videos are scams. They are designed to take your money. Now, a couple things you should keep in mind. If something sounds too good to be true, it probably is. When you look at these videos, if they don't seem natural, if there's something off about them, the audio or the video, it's probably AI generated. And if you come across something that does pique your interest, see if you can find evidence of it from other sources. I promise you this, if I discover something incredible that you need to know about, I'm going to talk about it somewhere that you can easily find, not on some shady social media site. I'm Dr. Sanjay Gupta, helping you live a better life.

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A virtual personal trainer, check your credit card balance, and play Cincinnati's greatest hits. 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

RRR, that's Lionel Richie, has a tie-in to tonight's American Top 40, the 80s. KC counting down the top 40 songs on the USA from this week in 1984, 8 o'clock. Where tonight, the number one song is from that American Idol judge whose video featured the clay face of Lionel, sculptured by the actress who played Dr. Simone Revelle Hardy on General Hospital. 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

0: 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I'm J.D. Hughes. 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
2: 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Thanks, Sadie. 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

0: Standing up three from 1976 on a Years in Your Ears weekend on Sunday night, Memorial Day weekend. I'm J.D. Hughes. That's the Four Seasons. Before that, ELO and Aerosmith kicking off the hour. I'm J.D. 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
10: There's something I'd like to talk to you about today, something that's been circulating on the internet that's become a real problem. Deep fake videos of me endorsing products that I've never even heard of and I have no relationship with whatsoever. Let me tell you clearly, these videos are scams. They are designed to take your money. Now, a couple things you should keep in mind. If something sounds too good to be true, it probably is. When you look at these videos, if they don't seem natural, if there's something off about them, the audio or the video, it's probably AI generated. And if you come across something that does pique your interest, see if you can find evidence of it from other sources. I promise you this, if I discover something incredible that you need to know about, I'm going to talk about it somewhere that you can easily find, not on some shady social media site. I'm Dr. Sanjay Gupta, helping you live a better life.
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Casey counting down the top 40 songs of the USA from this week in 1984, 8 p.m., where tonight the number one song is from an American Idol judge whose video featured the clay face of Lionel Richie, sculptured by the actress who played Dr. Simone Ravel Hardy on General Hospital. 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

0: 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Casey Kasem counting down the top 40 songs in the USA from this week in 1984, 8 p.m. to midnight.
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9: A better life with Dr. Sanjay Gupta.
10: So-called superagers. They are an enviable segment of the population. People who are older than 80, whose brains function like someone a fraction of their age. It's true, a lot of these people have genetics on their side, but more and more research is bearing out the idea that people who practice good brain health also slow their cognitive decline. Dr. Richard Isaacson, a pioneer in the Alzheimer's space, told us that, quote, his studies have found lifestyle changes including diet, exercise, reducing stress and optimizing sleep, along with managing vascular risk factors with certain medications, can actually help grow brain areas and also reduce telltale signs of Alzheimer's, such as tau tangles and amyloid plaques. What else helps? Staying social, surrounding yourself with family and friends, and maybe even volunteering for a real sense of purpose. I'm Dr. Sanjay Gupta, helping you live a better life.
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2: Hello again and welcome to American Top 40. I'm Casey Kasem and I'm all set to count down the biggest hits in the USA. 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Now, let's warm up for this week's countdown with a recap of last week's top three. At number three last week was Hold Me Now by Thompson Twins. The song at number two was Against All Odds by Phil Collins. And the number one song last week was this big hit.